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And it matters more because I had it. Now I had a thought about wreaking havoc on an opposition. 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With precision, I'm automatic. Quarterback, I ain't talking second. Pack it up on.

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2: Hold me close. Let me dead in my eyes. 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I just wanna feel alive.